0: but hold the dressing on the side. So this is more of this. This girl's singing night.
1: I'm a girl. You're a girl. We're girls.
0: We're girls. We're gonna sing together now. Okay.
1: Now.
0: And I just want to say that I think Drums and Tuba did really poorly with Girls Singing Night. I don't even think they tried.
1: I don't think so either, sister.
0: Like a frightening lack of girls singing, I think.
1: I was disturbed. I could barely come on stage tonight.
0: I know. Fucking Drums and Tuba, huh?

Here's one we had several requests for in talking to the folks back between shows. Cindy Walker wrote it. We did it in one of the Western Pictures in 1942. Tommy Duncan sang it originally, but Leon Rouse is going to sing it. It's a tune called Dusty Skies.

Oh, gather round me, people. Lend an ear now, if you please. Your promised land was settled by bastards, drunks, and thieves. Excuse me if it offends you, but I'm the worst of all of these. I destroyed your family tree. I am the outcast. I'm your inbred second cousin that was kept inside a shed. I'm the cross-eyed little stutterer who always wet the bed. I'm your queer Uncle Harry, your retarded Uncle Fred. I'm the one they left for dead. I am the outcast. I've embarrassed folks at weddings, birthdays, and at wakes. I'm the cur who passed out face down in your anniversary cake. I'm the black sheep, the philanderer, the louse, the souse, the rake, the remittance man, the snake, the bloody outcast. Forbear with your pity, my function's very plain. We've come here from the old world and we've gone a touch insane. On your social scale,

I touch your lips and all at once the sparks go flying. Those devil lips that know so well the art of lying. And though I see the danger still, the flames grow higher. I know I must surrender to your kiss of fire. Just like a torch

Tobias Wilcock welcoming you aboard Coconut Airways Flight 372 to Bridgetown, Barbados. We will be flying at an height of 32,000 feet and at an airspeed of approximately 600 miles per hour. Refreshments will be served after takeoff. Kindly fasten your safety belts and refrain from smoking until the air.

0: when we used to cuddle in the car, watching every last fading star.
1: Do you remember that doctor said your health was on the par?
0: Oh, I do. Yeah. And you, my little snooks,
1: oh,
0: you were ruining your looks.
1: Yeah, what a shame. Here we are.
0: Here we are.
1: Crazy in the head.
0: Oh, Greta,
1: yeah,
0: your eyes look gorgeous.
1: You think so?

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My friends all drive Porsches. 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

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The original Richard Ramirez, Christian Rivera, cause my lyrics never sit well, so they wanna give me the chair. 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

0: Had my head down. 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
0: Stevie, did you ever hear this tune by B.B. that I recorded and Ask Me No Question? Yeah. You didn't hear that, did you?
1: No, but I tried.
0: Will you fill in on that one?
1: I love
0: it. I'm going to try to do that right here. Now, that's on my new album, you know, yeah. San Francisco 83.

0: And I don't care if you're Norwegian, I don't care if you're American, Canadian, I don't care what you are. The blues experience lives inside you.
1: It's a hell of a festival. I've been to hell many, many times, but not the one near Trondheim. And it was magnificent. It was a really wonderful experience. Yeah, there was great joy. We had a great time.
2: Mm. You feel it at once. You have a good contact with the people, with the audience?
1: Very quickly, yeah. Mm. And, you know, always the blues audience, though, are... They are very hungry. Mm. And that's good,
0: yeah.
1: You know. It's always a wonderful feeling when there's, you know, lots and, you know, throngs of people pressed up against the stage and waiting and very, very responsive and anxious for your arrival and responsive when you play and responsive to the, you know, the soloists. And it's really nice. Mm. And that it was exactly like that. It was precise.

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0: Too Close to the Bone, det var Per Ellingsen. 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
1: And I heard, as it were, the noise of thunder, one of the four beasts saying, come and stay. And I saw, and behold,

Maybe we should all just put away our problems. We just need to forget about everything. Just have a good time. Maybe we should all just put away our problems.